0: Love your garden? 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
1: Hi, I'm Tammy from Harvey Norman Bedding. 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
1: And some of today's wet weather looks like it's going to be here to stay, with Far North Queensland bracing for a weekend washout. Well, two Cairns teenagers are now before the courts after separate property crime arrests across the city.
0: In Cairns, we can deliver local stories from local voices that you simply can't get anywhere else.
1: A measles alert has been issued for Cairns after a confirmed case visited multiple locations. A reminder, tidal flooding is expected across Cairns over the next week. It kicked off yesterday with heights expected to reach up to 3.42 metres over the weekend.
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1: 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And it was a lady. 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
7: Hello, I'm Rob McLennan. Tehran says it has now received a response from the US to its latest peace proposal, although Washington isn't saying whether it's formally replied. Iranian officials are reportedly reviewing the American reaction. Anthony Albanese's plunge in the polls seems to be flattening out, with a new poll suggesting voters like the way he's been handling the fuel crisis. According to the Redbridge survey, Labor now holds a 10-point lead over the Coalition and One Nation. Three people have died on a cruise in the Atlantic after a suspected virus outbreak. One case of hantavirus was confirmed, and five additional suspected